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Surface all units, can look out for a 1057 I-40 East from the 37. This is a gray Silverado. Starting to maintain lanes, almost to the collar, and almost to the vehicles.

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0: Can you be en route to I-40 East for 126 at the Loves? Got a red CMV versus a blue flip CMV. Got a 1045, no injuries.
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0: 4524. I have 287 I-40 and Highway 222 as a pilot. The CMV that parked in a prime spot, he's not paying and refuses to move.
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1: Go ahead.
0: County caller advising that caller requested EMS, so EMS is en route, and caller also is not safe to leave. The other CMV is leaving the scene.
1: Inform.
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0: 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Good for. Just advising, we've got Carroll County, Madison County, and the fire department out looking.
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0: 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Code 3.
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1: Okay.

Hey, the 811. 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
0: Right, the Papa Juliet 7676. Give me a Toyota RAV4 grade.
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0: Info, I have a 1028 on Tennessee. 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
1: Okay, 35, you were running that for a serial number for a gun, correct?
0: 2-4.
1: 2-4, that comes back not on file in CIC.
0: 2-4.

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1: Unit 76.
0: Unit 76, City of Austin, Chicago. 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
0: Do we have anybody on scene, or is it just going to be Madison County?
1: 9811 should be there.
0: Okay, 10-4, just make sure we accomplish somebody. We don't have a Madison County or Madison County Fire.
1: At 8-11, I'll be right.
0: Do they know which way she might have headed, or are we just going to be looking in the wooded area around the house, you know?
1: If you know direction of travel, last contact was around 3:30. She owns about 60 acres around her property. We've been in the wood line, unable to locate her.
0: Okay, 10-4.

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1: I'm sorry, you were 10-1. Can you 10-9?

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1: 8-11.
0: 8-11. There's a pond just west of the house. It's kind of an open field. I can give you the coordinates if that helps. But I got something at the base of the tree at the edge of the pond, and there's too much foliage. I can't really make it out what it is. Like, it's just,
1: Okay,
0: I'll
1: four. 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
0: 35.78726, negative 88.63923.
1: What?

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1: All right, you got to help me with what driver's side door. 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
1: Give more.

0: Madison County to GSP D-Lo. Chad 2, heat thinners coming to the field. Are we going the right way?
1: Yeah, 10-4. Keep going through the field and then that pond kind of in the center of it over there.
0: 10-4.
1: And those coordinates, if you have them, or I can walk you into it, it's a heat spot there at the edge of the pond up against the base of the tree. I just can't make it out on our orbits.
0: Can you turn on the coordinates, please?
1: Simple. 35.78726, -88.63923. It's going to be on the south side of the pond there.

0: Penny 1175 Alpha. 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
1: Mr. Boy, the two officers there are right there at it. 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
0: Ten four.

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1: Ten four.

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0: We were unable to locate. The family also stated the field directly across from the residence belongs to her as well.
1: Okay, 10-4, Charles Stanton Road.
0: 10-4. They said that she's been known to walk down there with other parties, but not alone.
1: Okay, 10-4. Thank y'all for checking that. I'm just getting making it out. It might have been an animal or something, but the phone leader kept it to exactly what it was.

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0: 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It's a little farther away.

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1: Four.
0: Looks like there's some type of path that runs through there. It's not far off that path. It's kind of the same thing. It's bigger than the first signature I found. Could be somebody falling up there, but there's still a lot of foliage.

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1: Go ahead.
0: 45. All right, we're going to see entering the field on the UTV. I just wanted to make sure you could see us.
1: Okay, 10-4. Yeah, 75 has eyes on you. Still zoomed in, trying to see if I can determine what this is.
0: 10-4.
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0: 76 to 811. Are y'all seeing anything that could put off some heat down there?
1: We've got a couple of down trees and some dirt mounds. That's all we got.
0: Okay, 10-4, it was just as hot as y'all are down there, whatever it was. Y'all were all right on top of it, so it did take off and run, so it wasn't a deer.
1: Careful.

0: 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Looks like she is up and walking.
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1: Farm
0: was with her. Can we verify that?
1: Yes. Please, well, I'll contact the county.

0: 8872. I'm going to text this 2728 when you're ready. Go ahead with the 28. 20 is going to be Texas, Victor, Hotel Romeo, 7994. Ten four, you can go ahead with the 27.
1: Ten seven.
0: 27 will be Texas, 0, revision 508, 16579.
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Mississippi, 800-235-035. Teddy 72, that goes back as license to a triplet subject. 10-4, thank you.

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0: 8872.
1: This is from the address 1870 Judge Massile Road. It's going to be a white Ford. The driver is no longer on the scene. The vehicle is still there in Henderson County.
0: 10-4, I'll be in route.

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1: 38-19. Good night. You're out to Memphis for the task force post command.
0: 38-19. You're in Albert.
1: You're out to Memphis for the task force. Be post command sergeant.
0: Good luck.

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1: 8930, go ahead. Dyer County just called back, said Prescott County is going to be working this crash. We can disregard.
0: Simple. 8993, I'm direct. Thank you.
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1: Got a 1088 at I-40 westbound at the 134, just as you come off the bridge. It's a large pipe in the lane one.
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0: 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Yeah, traffic just like.
1: Yeah, I was talking 91. 6-6-6-6-6-6-6-6-6-6-6-6-6-6-6-6-6-6-6-6-6-6-6-6-6-6-6-6-6-6-6-6-6-6-6-6-6-6-6-6-6-6-6-6-6-6-6-6-6-6-6-6-6-6-6-6-6-6-6-6-6-6-6-6-6-6-6-6-6-6-6-6-6-6-6-6-6-6-6-6-6-6-6-6-6-6-6-6-6-6-6-6-6-6-6-6-6-6-6-6-6-6-6-6-6-6-6-6-6-6-6-6-6-6-6-6-6-6-6-6-6-6-6-6-6-6-6-6-6-6-6-6-6-6-6-6-6-6-6-6-6-6-6-6-6-6-6-6-6-6-6-6-6-6-6-6-6-6-6-6-6-6-6-6-6-6-6-6-6-6-6-6-6-6-6-6-6-6-6-6-6-6-6

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0: 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He'll be 1015, 1016 here in a minute.
1: Temple, is he going to be primary? 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

Jackson, all cars, 1057, I-40 eastbound from the 109, oversized load, white Freightliner, no trailer, lights, no trailer lights, and no caution lights.

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1: 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Two vehicles in a CMV, one's in the median. Car's in lane one, CMV's on the shoulder.
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0: Lady 812.
1: Just got called back from Madison County. They're getting lit up on 911. Possibly going to have some more vehicles involved from a secondary crash at this scene.
0: Lady 812, Civil.
1: And they are sending additional units out also.

0: 4572. 4572. Pretty close to the Madison County line. Do you got any other units closer? Or do you need me to head that way?
1: Stand by. 8812. 8812. 4572's close to the Madison County line. 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
0: 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I'll direct, I'm around. 10-4. 8954. 8954. 10-8, Chevy County. We work in 10 to 10. I'll be at the Ridgeway Precinct.
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0: 1083, 101 Bradford Highway in Trenton, Gibson County. I have a red cruise on the shoulder out of gas. She's called local agencies. They refused to assist her. She does have money for gas.
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The 28 to go with it is 271 Bravo, Juliet, Quebec, Bravo.

0: 28 to go with this, Bravo Victor Papa 4337. Those two vehicles will be the first crash. I'll need a second case number for another 1045. And I'll give you that information when you're ready.
1: 10-4, go ahead with the second one. I've got it standing by and pending.
0: Hey, 12, can you 10-9?
1: I've got your secondary crash up and pending for you.
0: Hey, 12, 10-4. The 2728 I just ran will be involved in the second crash, and I'll get you the other vehicle information shortly.
2: Oh. 7-15. I'll be 1097 here to 89 eastbound. I'll be assisting with traffic control.
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0: Civil. 8-8-12. 10-27. New Mexico. Hey, 12, go ahead. 812, this goes with the F-250s. New Mexico, 520-935-410. Both commercial vehicles have been released. Neither one of them have damage. 10-1.

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0: 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First one will be a 6-hour P320, 9mm. Serial number is 58-kilo-26-2964. 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Serial number Bravo Mike Whiskey Hotel 0A0.

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0: Both of them are clear.
1: Eddie 12. 10-4. Criminal history on the dockery. Original charge would be following improperly.
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Jackson and Memphis, all cars. Bolo, I-40 West from the 72. It's going to be a black Nissan Sentra with a Minnesota tag with possible DUI. The city was in pursuit. They disengaged at the 72 and the vehicle kept going westbound.

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0: 750. I have a subject on the line wanting to call in regards to a commercial truck driver. Can I transfer him to your state cell or to the scales number?
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2: 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The call never came through.
1: 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Telephone, will you transfer them to the east?
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1: Go ahead.
0: We transferred them to the eastbound side. We're transferring them to the westbound now.
1: Careful.
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0: 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Eighty-nine seventy-one. 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
0: 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We're going to be extending a little bit. HSI reached out to me. They got a removal order, so we're going to stand by for them. It's a hard medic, or hard jail. We'll get back over there.
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0: with Kentucky Echo 6 Kilo 752. Be on I-40 westbound at 30.6. Within a silver Chevrolet Suburban, occupied two tires.
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1: That sends you clear up at 75, level 3. You're going to have a 1046 in the Henry on 641.
0: Yeah, 4.

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0: 40 Alpha 45, got a 46, same location, black Tahoe, female, plain of head and neck pain. We got EMS en route.
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0: They did not advise, it just says off the roadway there around the Welcome Center.
1: Careful.

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1: 8:30. 8:30, go ahead. We're going to be at the 9. I'm out with them. It's going to be westbound at the 9. Civil.
0: 8:30, 10:08, Carroll County Range. 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

0: 8802, 1081. 8802, 1081, State Route 128, North of Sutherland Lane. The outlet, Tennessee, 529, Bravo, Romeo, Charlie, Tango. Big black, Nissan pickup, occupied times one.
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1: 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They are out of the road.
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1: Sure, sir. 91's on Main on Freeway on this code. I'm headed to 305 Station Road, see if I can't make contact with a phone residue.
0: Careful. We're going to have another 1045 there in Chester on State Route 200. It's a vehicle in the ditch.
1: Okay, well, it's going to be a little extended dealing with this, but we'll catch up to it.
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1: That's 1083 Hebron Drive and Highway 222. Tractor trailer stuck, blocking both lanes of travel. Mid-South Towing is on the scene, attempting to try to get it out.
2: Huh?

0: 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Hang on a minute. 45-22. 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

4520. 4520. Pennsylvania trailer tag when you're ready. Go ahead, sir. Hey, Papa Tango 5, 95 Yankee 8. We're just right up in the pilot.

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0: 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Can you check 29 out of Madison County on that Kelly system?
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0: show that mail subject 1015. I'll be right back to Chester County. Chester County Jail, starting my list meter.
1: Go ahead, mileage.
0: It's going to be Ralph Mitchell, Chester County Jail, starting mileage 28153.
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1: 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I'll be out with county. Nobody's doing it for this vehicle search.
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0: Actually, disregard. I see 75 attached. 8981 to 75. Well, I stopped by this 45. Well, it's not a 45, it's 83 on the way to the jail. You can disregard. There's no damage. Kelly's on scene. They got somebody pulling her out now.
1: Yeah. 8975. Correction, 8981.
0: Go ahead.
1: You advise that 200 and Friendship Road will be in 83.
0: Sure, sir. She's just off in the ditch. Deputy's on scene with her. No damage. I got a personal tow on scene. Get it pulled out now. Yeah.
1: Devil.

0: 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One vehicle roll over in the ditch.
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Can you upgrade this to a 1046, and the subject has been transported to Perry County Hospital. I'll get that 27 in a second.

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0: It's an 8 Bluff City, 5858, traffic enforcement.
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0: 45-41, 1083.
1: 45-41. 1083, 53 over 6, eastbound I-40, with a white Dodge Sprinter van, Mississippi, Delta Foxtrot Juliet 565.

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0: 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Need to read that.
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0: Jackson Hole unit. Be on the lookout for a white truck, flatbed trailer hauling logs. Front plate of Papa 781616, unknown state. Has a rear plate of 88720 Papa Tango, unknown state. Vehicle had a blowout. Hit another the pieces hit another vehicle on I-40 and caused damage. The vehicle kept going.
1: What was the crash? Which way is it headed?
0: 10-4. I-40.
2: 8-13, it should be westbound from the 120, approximately 15-20 minutes ago.
1: 10-4, I'm going to be getting out on the 87.
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0: EMS. 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

0: 8 8 7 3 28. Tennessee 235, Bravo Quebec, Victor Papa. Tony 2, I've also got 2 Tennessee 27s when ready.
1: Royal first.
0: Tennessee 113 807 571.
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1: Come on.

Jacksonville Unit, I-40 westbound from the 130. Have a 1057, two CMVs failing to maintain lanes, swapping lanes erratically back and forth between them. One is a Premier truck, purple in color, has a trailer number of Romeo 522050, and the other truck is blue cab with white trailer. Caller was unable to get the name on it.

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1: Come on. Got a 1045-3875. State Route 100 East, Chester County. Ford Explorer hit by an older model maroon Jeep. It's 1053. It's eastbound Highway 100.
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0: The 820 Bravo Kilo Quebec John 04 Dodge pickup, red in color. Do you want me to pass that along to Hardin County? It's got an address, Clifton Road.
1: There's no damage to this vehicle, the fake vehicle. I just don't need the first supervisor needs a report for a case number, so not right now.
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0: 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Tennessee 27, 109, 486, 7, revision 574.
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0: Beautiful.

Yes, Echo Unit, 1057 on Highway 64, close to Collierville Arlington Road in Eden area. It would be traveling eastbound on an old rusty Ford truck, traveling over 80 in the emergency lane.

0: Eddie 872.
1: Eddie
0: 872. Eddie 872, somewhere in Henderson County between the 108 and the 114, got a 1083 U-Haul truck occupied by a young female, flat tire on the shoulder.
1: And 4, I'll be en route.
0: It's called in from her parents, third party, but she's somewhere. She got from the 108 and around Natchez Trace.
2: 802, I'm at the 114. So far, I've not seen it. I'm headed eastbound, and I'll let you know if I do.
0: Temple. It'll be on the eastbound side.

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1: I'll be 1081 with the CMV at the 118 eastbound. Trailer tag Illinois 723306 Sierra Tango.
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